0: 956-300-3000.
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2: That is a harp.
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3: Fox tonight. It's TV's epic night of celebrity game show premieres. First, celebrity name that tune's got a new vibe.
4: It's the new band leader, Robin Thicke. Yeah.
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6: Una gira que quedará para la eternidad.